0: storms before midnight, partly cloudy with a low of 80. Wednesday, sunny with a high of 90. Thursday, sunny with a high of 96. Friday, a chance of afternoon showers, mostly sunny with a high of 88. Saturday, mostly sunny with a high of 83. Sunday, mostly sunny with a high of 80. And for Labor Day, a chance of showers, mostly sunny with a high of 80. The pollen count for Tuesday is expected to be low for grasses and high for ragweed. That's your extended local forecast from Colonial Beach Community Radio.
1: Here are the tides. It's reported for the Potomac at Colonial Beach for Monday, high tides at 5:34 a.m. and 5:49 p.m., low tides at 11:19 a.m. For Tuesday, high tides at 6:17 a.m. and 6:33 p.m., low tides at 12:03 a.m. and 11:58 a.m. That's the weather and tides from WWER.
2: This is your WWER Dahlgren Boom Report for Sunday, August 30th through Friday, September 4th. On Sunday, there is no scheduled range testing. On Monday, there is the potential to create loud noise downrange with no river restrictions. On Tuesday, Wednesday, and Thursday, there is the potential to create loud noise downrange with river restrictions approximately 15,000 yards downrange below the yellow M buoy and to the yellow L buoy. On Friday, there is no scheduled range testing. This has been your WWER Dahlgren Boom Report.
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2: Here's the National Weather Service forecast for Colonial Beach. For Tuesday night, a slight chance of showers and storms before midnight, partly cloudy with a low of 80. Wednesday, sunny with a high of 90. And for Wednesday night, a chance of showers and storms before midnight, partly cloudy with a low of 79. The pollen count for Wednesday is expected to be high for ragweed. That's your local forecast from Colonial Beach Community Radio.
3: Here are the tides as reported for the Potomac at Colonial Beach. For Tuesday, high tides at 6:17 a.m. and 6:33 p.m., low tides at 12:03 a.m. and 11:58 a.m. For Wednesday, high tides at 7:05 a.m. and 7:23 p.m., low tides at 12:53 a.m. and 12:42 p.m. That's the weather and tides from WWER.
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2: 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My name is Craig Jennings. We will have some great music for you over the next 2 hours with beach music classics and today's biggest beach and shag hits across the Southeast. Good afternoon and welcome to the Beach, Breeze, and Groove Show. A big thank you to our underwriters, Carolina Palm Vacations in Myrtle Beach, South Carolina, as well as Beachcomber Cottages and CB Train Junction in Colonial Beach, Virginia. Don't forget the 8th Annual Northern Neck Beach Music Festival is Saturday and Sunday, September 12th and 13th. More info throughout this show on that event. In 1978, Robin Thompson wrote Sweet Virginia Breeze, which became the official state popular song in 2015. So from the porches of Richmond to the shores of the Chesapeake, here's a breeze that's been blowing through Virginia hearts for nearly 50 years. This is Robin Thompson.

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The 8th Annual Northern Neck Beach Music Festival, Saturday, September 12th and Sunday, September 13th. Beach music on Town Hill in Colonial Beach. 2 days of music and dancing in the sand. Food, fun, and raffles supporting community fundraising efforts. 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And Sunday will be River Rock and the Band of Oz. 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
0: You know what? You wear overalls.

That's Otis Redding with Tramp from 1967 when he teamed up with Carla Davis. Bruce Springsteen states his musical education

came from 1960s soul and R&B, especially the sounds of Stax and Motown. So this is his 2002 Waiting on a Sunny Day that leans into his R&B roots.

0: officially hurricane season. You know what that means. Batten down the hatches and turn up the Beach Breeze and Groove show. We'll be right back.
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1: 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All right, friends, let's slip into a little California Honey Drops trouble. Some stories taste sweeter when you weren't supposed to be there, and these Oakland boys bottle that feeling perfectly. Here's When It Was Wrong.

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That's B.B. 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William Devon steps in with a little Washington, D.C. soul wisdom. Be thankful for what you got.

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Blue crabs in the cooker. Beer on ice. What could be more nice? Stick around for the second half of the show.

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2: Here's the National Weather Service forecast for Colonial Beach. For Tuesday night, a slight chance of showers and storms before midnight, partly cloudy with a low of 80. Wednesday, sunny with a high of 90. And for Wednesday night, a chance of showers and storms before midnight, partly cloudy with a low of 79. The pollen count for Wednesday is expected to be high for ragweed. That's your local forecast from Colonial Beach Community Radio.
3: Here are the tides as reported for the Potomac at Colonial Beach. For Tuesday, high tides at 6:17 a.m. and 6:33 p.m., low tides at 12:03 a.m. and 11:58 a.m. For Wednesday, high tides at 7:05 a.m. and 7:22 p.m., low tides at 12:53 a.m. and 12:42 p.m. That's the weather and tides from WWER.
4: The Washington Parish Museum is now open and is located at the intersection of Route 3 and 205 behind the Parish Hall of St. Peter's at Oak Grove. 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
0: 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Big Joe Mayer is the frontman and a rare drummer lead singer. Our first song, we take it back to the Jump Blues roots. This is Layin' in the Alley.

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And that's our Big Joe and the Dynaflows twin spin this week on the Beach Breeze and Groove Show on WWER 88.1.

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All right, y'all, let's slide into a groove that turned a shy man into the life of the party. Back in 77, Marvin Gaye tried to make a disco parody, and in the process, out-discoed everybody, turning the song into a number one hit on the R&B, pop, and dance charts. Funky and full of house party magic, here's Marvin Gaye with Got to Give It Up.

0: 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Life is good. 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
1: Now here's Albert Collins, the master of the Telecaster, laying down a blues shuffle from his 1986 Cold Snap album. This one's got some humor and plenty of guitar fire. I ain't drunk, I'm just drinking.

0: 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I don't care what the people are thinking. I ain't drunk. 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
1: But you're so high.
0: Oh, man, you know I ain't high.
1: But you're so high.
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1: But you're so high.
0: Man, you gotta be setting yourself.
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0: 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I know y'all be like that. 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All us. 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
0: 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I told y'all I ain't drunk, man. Why y'all doing
1: this? 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
0: that?
1: So high.
0: I just had it fun, man.
1: But you're so high.
0: What? 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
1: Stay drunk all the time.
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0: 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Now let's have a little drink, just me and you. I don't care what the people are thinking. 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I'm just drinking.
1: But you're so high.
0: Me, I ain't high, man.
1: But you're so high.
0: Y'all talk about me like that.
1: But you're so high.
0: You gotta mind your business. You gotta watch yourself too. You don't understand what I'm saying. I wanna tip you, baby, before I go. I'll be back tomorrow night and drink some more. I don't care what the people are thinking. I ain't drunk. I'm just drinking.
1: But you're so high.
0: Oh no, you the one drunk. Look at your eyes, man.
1: But you're so high.
0: Don't you tell my lady now.

0: 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I'm your host, Craig Jennings.
1: Georgia, yes, I did. We got together and do it all again sometime.
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3: Here's the National Weather Service forecast for Colonial Beach. For Tuesday night, a slight chance of showers and storms before midnight, partly cloudy with a low of 80. Wednesday, sunny with a high of 90. And for Wednesday night, a chance of showers and storms before midnight, partly cloudy with a low of 79. The pollen count for Wednesday is expected to be high for ragweed. That's your local forecast from Colonial Beach Community Radio.
4: Here are the tides as reported for the Potomac at Colonial Beach. For Tuesday, high tides at 6:17 a.m. and 6:33 p.m., low tides at 12:03 a.m. and 11:58 a.m. For Wednesday, high tides at 7:05 a.m. and 7:22 p.m., low tides at 12:53 a.m. and 12:42 p.m. That's the weather and tides from WWER.
5: 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That's September 9th, 6 p.m. at the Colonial Beach Elementary School.
0: Welcome to an August edition, the end of August edition of Calder's Collection. My first name is Bill, and we have for you a question. Where did John Williams begin? Before Labor Day, and we get into some real jazz and blues later, let's see if we can answer a little bit of that question. We start off right now with one of John Williams' friends, Andre Previn, the late Andre Previn. I'm going to sit right down, write myself a letter. Welcome.

something from the 1950s, but new to Calder's collection, Jazz Accordion, the Art Van Dam Quintet.

In the 1980s, the Glenn Miller Band and the Arrangements were re-recorded in what they called In the Digital Mood, and you just heard String of Pearls. Howard Roberts, The Shadow of Your Smile.

Frank Sinatra, the arrangements by Don Costa, the music and lyrics by Rod McEwen. 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

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I know before cold weather comes, we will be out and about and away from the Charlie Wilson Memorial Studio at Hawthorne Mercantile. 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We are all friendly people, and that's what I found when I was out and about. For now, Kenny Burrell, his title song from his album Midnight Blue.

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0: 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Open late during the second Friday Art Walk. 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
1: Quincy Jones, Henry Mancini's Peter Gunn.

Welcome to the second half of Calder's Collection. In this half hour, we explore where did John Williams' Star Wars music come from. In the 1950s, Henry Mancini hired both John Williams and Quincy Jones work in Los Angeles. Here is John Williams on the left channel with Henry Mancini, the original Dreamsville.

Julie London began her career in the 1950s. Here she is with Johnny Mathis' hit, Misty. One of the big bands in L.A. that was a great influence on Birth of the Cool was the Kenton Band. Here he is, pianist Stan Kenton, Opus in Pastels.

Also working in Los Angeles was Anita Kerr and her singers, Bert Kampfert's Lady. London, Abbey Road, Empire Strikes Back with John Williams and the London Symphony. Here is Yoda's theme.

20 years before the Star Wars music of the 1970s, a very young John Williams was pianist in the great 20th Century Fox Orchestra and Alfred Newman for Carousel, King and I, South Pacific, among others. We bring you the rarely heard Carousel Ballet from the motion picture.

The sound in London for the Star Wars music was the same as the sound in the 50s for the Rodgers and Hammerstein musicals. Thank you very much for joining me. We'll see you next time. Labor Day is coming. And as always, from Bill, thank you.

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2: Here's the National Weather Service forecast for Colonial Beach. For Tuesday night, a slight chance of showers and storms before midnight, partly cloudy with a low of 80. Wednesday, sunny with a high of 90. And for Wednesday night, a chance of showers and storms before midnight, partly cloudy with a low of 79. The pollen count for Wednesday is expected to be high for ragweed. That's your local forecast from Colonial Beach Community Radio.
3: Here are the tides as reported for the Potomac at Colonial Beach. For Wednesday, high tides at 7:05 a.m. and 7:22 p.m. Low tides at 12:53 a.m. and 12:42 p.m. For Thursday, high tides at 7:58 a.m. and 8:16 p.m. Low tides at 1:49 a.m. and 1:31 p.m. That's the weather and tides from WWER.
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2: Here's the National Weather Service forecast for Colonial Beach. For Tuesday night, a slight chance of showers and storms before midnight, partly cloudy with a low of 80. Wednesday, sunny with a high of 90. And for Wednesday night, a chance of showers and storms before midnight, partly cloudy with a low of 79. The pollen count for Wednesday is expected to be high for ragweed. That's your local forecast from Colonial Beach Community Radio.
3: Here are the tides as reported for the Potomac at Colonial Beach. For Wednesday, high tides at 7:05 a.m. and 7:22 p.m. Low tides at 12:53 a.m. and 12:42 p.m. For Thursday, high tides at 7:58 a.m. and 8:16 p.m. Low tides at 1:49 a.m. and 1:31 p.m. That's the weather and tides from WWER.
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The whole

WWER is now an independent nonprofit, but we couldn't have done it without the help and support of the Colonial Beach Community Foundation. So a big thank you to the foundation for making community radio a reality in Colonial Beach.

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2: Here's the National Weather Service forecast for Colonial Beach. For Tuesday night, a slight chance of showers and storms before midnight, partly cloudy with a low of 80. Wednesday, sunny with a high of 90. And for Wednesday night, a chance of showers and storms before midnight, partly cloudy with a low of 79. The pollen count for Wednesday is expected to be high for ragweed. That's your local forecast from Colonial Beach Community Radio.
3: Here are the tides as reported for the Potomac at Colonial Beach. For Wednesday, high tides at 7.05 a.m. and 7.22 p.m. Low tides at 12.53 a.m. and 12.42 p.m. For Thursday, high tides at 7.58 a.m. and 8.16 p.m. Low tides at 1.49 a.m. and 1.31 p.m. That's the weather and tides from WWER.
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2: Here's the National Weather Service forecast for Colonial Beach. For Tuesday night, a slight chance of showers and storms before midnight, partly cloudy with a low of 80. Wednesday, sunny with a high of 90. And for Wednesday night, a chance of showers and storms before midnight, partly cloudy with a low of 79. The pollen count for Wednesday is expected to be high for ragweed. That's your local forecast from Colonial Beach Community Radio.
3: Here are the tides as reported for the Potomac at Colonial Beach. For Wednesday, high tides at 7:05 a.m. and 7:22 p.m. Low tides at 12:53 a.m. and 12:42 p.m. For Thursday, high tides at 7:58 a.m. and 8:16 p.m. Low tides at 1:49 a.m. and 1:31 p.m. That's the weather and tides from WWER.

0: Here are your upcoming events. Monday, August 31st, Ice House will be hosting Bingo Fundraiser for the Alzheimer's Foundation from 6 to 8. CB Brewing will be open 5 to 10. It's public service night. The Moose Lodge will be open 3 to 9. Kitchen will be open 5 to 8. It's cheeseburger night. Dart practice will be starting at 6:30. Tuesday, September 1st, Del Toro hosts Taco Tuesday. Paul will be doing functional fitness at the Colonial Beach Community Center from 10 to 11. CB Brewing has wine night. The Moose Lodge will be open 3 to 9. Kitchen will be open 5 to 9. It's steak and cheese night. On Wednesday, September 2nd, Dockside has prime rib night. Pier 909 has spaghetti night, and it's also wine down Wednesday. The Ice House has music, trivia, karaoke, and burger night. CB Brewing has September edition trivia hosted by John Heath starting at 6:30. The Moose Lodge will be open 3 to 9. Kitchen will be open 5 to 8. It's wing night. On Thursday, September 3rd, the Colonial Beach Farmers Market will be at the Colonial Beach Fire Department from 8 to 1-ish. Vendors include Leslie's Gardens, Rhonda's Treats, and Ray's Farms. Ice House's Luncheon and Cafe, 11:30 to 3. Trivia starts at 7. CB Brewing has open mic night with Brian Jarbo from 7 to 10. The Moose Lodge opens 3 to 9. Kitchen's open 5 to 8. Order from the menu. Friday, September 4th, the Ice House's Luncheon and Cafe, 11:30 to 3. Wings, Brews, and Bites, 3 to 6:30. Jimmy Buffett Day with DJ CJ starts at 6:30. Paula will be doing Hatha Yoga at the Colonial Beach Community Center from 10 to 11. CB Brewing has Pint Night from 5 to 7. The Moose Lodge will be open 3 to 10. Kitchen open 5 to 9. Order from the menu, and there'll be sporting events on the TVs. Saturday, September 5th, Ice House has breakfast 8:30 to 11, followed by live music. CB Brewing has live music with Chauncey Fortune and Friends from 6 to 9. The Moose Lodge will be open 3 to 10. Kitchen will be open 5 to 9. Order from the menu and sporting events on the TV. Sunday, September 6th, Ice House has breakfast 8:30 to 11. Live music with Stephanie Carter starts at 3. Dockside has brunch starting at 10. CB Brewing has chill vibes with pitcher night. Monday, September 7th, CB Brewing will be open with special holiday hours from noon to 6. If you have an event you'd like to have added, please email us at events@wwer.org.
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2: Here's the National Weather Service forecast for Colonial Beach. For Tuesday night, a slight chance of showers and storms before midnight, partly cloudy with a low of 80. Wednesday, sunny with a high of 90. And for Wednesday night, a chance of showers and storms before midnight, partly cloudy with a low of 79. The pollen count for Wednesday is expected to be high for ragweed. That's your local forecast from Colonial Beach Community Radio.
3: Here are the tides as reported for the Potomac at Colonial Beach. 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

Breathe deep the gathering gloom. 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Another day's useless energy spent. 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
2: Here's the National Weather Service forecast for Colonial Beach. For Tuesday night, a slight chance of showers and storms before midnight, partly cloudy with a low of 80. Wednesday, sunny with a high of 90. And for Wednesday night, a chance of showers and storms before midnight, partly cloudy with a low of 79. The pollen count for Wednesday is expected to be high for ragweed. That's your local forecast from Colonial Beach Community Radio.
3: Here are the tides as reported for the Potomac at Colonial Beach. For Wednesday, high tides at 7.05 a.m. and 7.22 p.m. Low tides at 12.53 a.m. and 12.42 p.m. For Thursday, high tides at 7.58 a.m. and 8.16 p.m. Low tides at 1.49 a.m. and 1.31 p.m. That's the weather and tides from WWER.
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1: Yeah. I like it when the girls stop by in the summer.

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2: Here's the extended National Weather Service forecast for Colonial Beach. This week will be hot with highs near 90 to the mid-90s. The Labor Day weekend will be pleasant with highs near 80. For Wednesday, a slight chance of afternoon showers and thunderstorms, mostly sunny with a high of 87. Wednesday night, a chance of showers and storms, mostly cloudy with a low of 78. Thursday, a chance of late afternoon storms, mostly sunny with a high of 95 and heat index values as high as 103. Friday, a 50-50 chance of afternoon showers and storms, mostly sunny with a high of 90. Saturday, mostly sunny with a high of 82. Sunday, sunny with a high of 79. Labor Day, mostly sunny with a high of 79. And for Tuesday, mostly sunny with a high of 82. The pollen count for Wednesday is expected to be low for grasses and high for ragweed. That's your extended local forecast from Colonial Beach Community Radio.
3: Here are the tides as reported for the Potomac at Colonial Beach. For Wednesday, high tides at 7.05 a.m. and 7.22 p.m. Low tides at 12.53 a.m. and 12.42 p.m. For Thursday, high tides at 7.58 a.m. and 8.16 p.m. Low tides at 1.49 a.m. and 1.31 p.m. That's the weather and tides from WWER.
4: This is your WWER Dahlgren Boom Report for Sunday, August 30th through Friday, September 4th. On Sunday, there is no scheduled range testing. On Monday, there is the potential to create loud noise downrange with no river restrictions. On Tuesday, Wednesday, and Thursday, there is the potential to create loud noise downrange with river restrictions approximately 15,000 yards downrange below the yellow M buoy and to the yellow L buoy. On Friday, there is no scheduled range testing. This has been your WWER Dahlgren Boom Report.
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2: Here's the National Weather Service forecast for Colonial Beach. For Wednesday, a slight chance of afternoon showers and storms, mostly sunny with a high of 87. Wednesday night, a chance of showers and storms, mostly cloudy with a low of 78. And for Thursday, a chance of late afternoon storms, mostly sunny with a high of 95 and heat index values as high as 103. The pollen count for Wednesday is expected to be low for grasses and high for ragweed. That's your local forecast from Colonial Beach Community Radio.
3: Here are the tides as reported for the Potomac at Colonial Beach for Wednesday. High tides at 7:05 a.m. and 7:22 p.m. Low tides at 12:53 a.m. and 12:42 p.m. For Thursday, high tides at 7:58 a.m. and 8:16 p.m. Low tides at 1:49 a.m. and 1:31 p.m. That's the weather and tides from WWER.
4: Here are your upcoming events. Monday, August 31st, Ice House will be hosting Bingo Fundraiser for the Alzheimer's Foundation from 6 to 8. CB Brewing will be open 5 to 10. It's public service night. The Moose Lodge will be open 3 to 9. Kitchen will be open 5 to 8. It's cheeseburger night. Dart practice will be starting at 6:30. Tuesday, September 1st, El Toro hosts Taco Tuesday. Paul will be doing functional fitness at the Colonial Beach Community Center from 10 to 11. CB Brewing has wine night. The Moose Lodge will be open 3 to 9. Kitchen will be open 5 to 9. It's steak and cheese night. On Wednesday, September 2nd, Dockside has prime rib night. Pier 909 has spaghetti night, and it's also wine down Wednesday. The Ice House has music, trivia, karaoke, and burger night. CB Brewing has September edition trivia hosted by John Heath starting at 6:30. The Moose Lodge will be open 3 to 9. Kitchen will be open 5 to 8. It's wing night. On Thursday, September 3rd, the Colonial Beach Farmers Market will be at the Colonial Beach Fire Department from 8 to 1-ish. Vendors include Leslie's Gardens, Rhonda's Treats, and Ray's Farms. Ice House's Lunch and Cafe, 11:30 to 3. Trivia starts at 7. CB Brewing has open mic night with Brian Jarbo from 7 to 10. The Moose Lodge opens 3 to 9. Kitchen's open 5 to 8. Order from the menu. Friday, September 4th, the Ice House's Lunch in the Cafe, 11:30 to 3. Wings, Brews, and Bites, 3 to 6:30. Jimmy Buffett Day with DJ CJ starts at 6:30. Paula will be doing Hatha Yoga at the Colonial Beach Community Center from 10 to 11. CB Brewing has Pint Night from 5 to 7. The Moose Lodge will be open 3 to 10. Kitchen open 5 to 9. Order from the menu, and there'll be sporting events on the TVs. Saturday, September 5th, Ice House has breakfast 8:30 to 11, followed by live music. CB Brewing has live music with Chauncey Fortune and friends from 6 to 9. The Moose Lodge will be open 3 to 10. Kitchen will be open 5 to 9. Order from the menu and sporting events on the TV. Sunday, September 6th, Ice House has breakfast 8:30 to 11. Live music with Stephanie Carter starts at 3. Dockside has brunch starting at 10. CB Brewing has chill vibes with pitcher night. Monday, September 7th, CB Brewing will be open with special holiday hours from noon to 6. If you have an event you'd like to have added, please email us at events@wwer.org.
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Coming at you commercial free, the best music for the morning, and complete weather, pollen, and tides reports every hour. It's the Morning Buzz with your pilot of the airways, Donna Ryan.

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2: Here's the extended National Weather Service forecast for Colonial Beach. This week will be hot with highs near 90 to the mid-90s. The Labor Day weekend will be pleasant with highs near 80. For Wednesday, a slight chance of afternoon showers and thunderstorms, mostly sunny with a high of 87. Wednesday night, a chance of showers and storms, mostly cloudy with a low of 78. Thursday, a chance of late afternoon storms, mostly sunny with a high of 95 and heat index values as high as 103. Friday, a 50-50 chance of afternoon showers and storms, mostly sunny with a high of 90. Saturday, mostly sunny with a high of 82. Sunday, sunny with a high of 79. Labor Day, mostly sunny with a high of 79. And for Tuesday, mostly sunny with a high of 82. The pollen count for Wednesday is expected to be low for grasses and high for ragweed. That's your extended local forecast from Colonial Beach Community Radio.
0: Here are the tides as reported for the Potomac at Colonial Beach. For Wednesday, high tides at 7.05 a.m. and 7.22 p.m. Low tides at 12.53 a.m. and 12.42 p.m. For Thursday, high tides at 7.58 a.m. and 8.16 p.m. Low tides at 1.49 a.m. and 1.31 p.m. That's the weather and tides from WWER.
3: Here are your upcoming events. Monday, August 31st, Ice House will be hosting Bingo Fundraiser for the Alzheimer's Foundation from 6 to 8. CB Brewing will be open 5 to 10. It's public service night. The Moose Lodge will be open 3 to 9. Kitchen will be open 5 to 8. It's cheeseburger night. Dart practice will be starting at 6:30. Tuesday, September 1st, El Toro hosts Taco Tuesday. Paul will be doing functional fitness at the Colonial Beach Community Center from 10 to 11. CB Brewing has wine night. The Moose Lodge will be open 3 to 9. Kitchen will be open 5 to 9. It's steak and cheese night. On Wednesday, September 2nd, Dockside has prime rib night. Pier 909 has spaghetti night, and it's also wine down Wednesday. The Ice House has music, trivia, karaoke, and burger night. CB Brewing has September edition trivia hosted by John Heath starting at 6:30. The Moose Lodge will be open 3 to 9. Kitchen will be open 5 to 8. It's wing night. On Thursday, September 3rd, the Colonial Beach Farmers Market will be at the Colonial Beach Fire Department from 8 to 1-ish. Vendors include Leslie's Gardens, Rhonda's Treats, and Ray's Farms. Ice House's Lunch in the Cafe, 11:30 to 3. Trivia starts at 7. CB Brewing has open mic night with Brian Jarbo from 7 to 10. The Moose Lodge opens 3 to 9. Kitchen's open 5 to 8. Order from the menu. Friday, September 4th, the Ice House's Lunch in the Cafe, 11:30 to 3. Wings, Brews, and Bites, 3 to 6:30. Jimmy Buffett Day with DJ CJ starts at 6:30. Paula will be doing Hatha Yoga at the Colonial Beach Community Center from 10 to 11. CB Brewing has Pint Night from 5 to 7. The Moose Lodge will be open 3 to 10. Kitchen open 5 to 9. Order from the menu, and there'll be sporting events on the TVs. Saturday, September 5th, Ice House has breakfast 8:30 to 11, followed by live music. 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The Moose Lodge will be open 3 to 10. 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Dockside has brunch starting at 10. CB Brewing has chill vibes with pitcher night. 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

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Open late during the second Friday Art Walk. 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

0: love is a many splendid thing. 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
0: All you need is love.
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That completes the Hump Day edition of the Morning Buzz. 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
3: Here's the National Weather Service forecast for Colonial Beach. For Wednesday, a slight chance of afternoon showers and storms, mostly sunny with a high of 87. Wednesday night, a chance of showers and storms, mostly cloudy with a low of 78. And for Thursday, a chance of late afternoon storms, mostly sunny with a high of 95 and heat index values as high as 103. The pollen count for Wednesday is expected to be low for grasses and high for ragweed. That's your local forecast from Colonial Beach Community Radio.

0: Here are the tides as reported for the Potomac at Colonial Beach for Wednesday. High tides at 7:05 a.m. and 7:22 p.m. Low tides at 12:53 a.m. and 12:42 p.m. For Thursday, high tides at 7:58 a.m. and 8:16 p.m. Low tides at 1:49 a.m. and 1:31 p.m. That's the weather and tides from WWER.
1: This is your WWER Dahlgren Boom Report for Sunday, August 30th through Friday, September 4th. On Sunday, there is no scheduled range testing. On Monday, there is the potential to create loud noise downrange with no river restrictions. On Tuesday, Wednesday, and Thursday, there is the potential to create loud noise downrange with river restrictions approximately 15,000 yards downrange below the yellow M buoy and to the yellow L buoy. On Friday, there is no scheduled range testing. This has been your WWER Dog and Boom Report.
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2: Here's the extended National Weather Service forecast for Colonial Beach. This week will be hot with highs near 90 to the mid-90s. The Labor Day weekend will be pleasant with highs near 80. For Wednesday, a slight chance of afternoon showers and thunderstorms, mostly sunny with a high of 87. Wednesday night, a chance of showers and storms, mostly cloudy with a low of 78. Thursday, a chance of late afternoon storms, mostly sunny with a high of 95 and heat index values as high as 103. Friday, a 50-50 chance of afternoon showers and storms, mostly sunny with a high of 90. Saturday, mostly sunny with a high of 82. Sunday, sunny with a high of 79. Labor Day, mostly sunny with a high of 79. And for Tuesday, mostly sunny with a high of 82. The pollen count for Wednesday is expected to be low for grasses and high for ragweed. That's your extended local forecast from Colonial Beach Community Radio.
3: Here are the tides as reported for the Potomac at Colonial Beach. For Wednesday, high tides at 7:05 a.m. and 7:22 p.m. Low tides at 12:53 a.m. and 12:42 p.m. For Thursday, high tides at 7:58 a.m. and 8:16 p.m. Low tides at 1:49 a.m. and 1:31 p.m. That's the weather and tides from WWER.

0: Here are your upcoming events. Monday, August 31st, Ice House will be hosting Bingo Fundraiser for the Alzheimer's Foundation from 6 to 8. CB Brewing will be open 5 to 10. It's public service night. The Moose Lodge will be open 3 to 9. Kitchen will be open 5 to 8. It's cheeseburger night. Dart practice will be starting at 6:30. Tuesday, September 1st, Del Toro hosts Taco Tuesday. Paula will be doing functional fitness at the Colonial Beach Community Center from 10 to 11. CB Brewing has wine night. The Moose Lodge will be open 3 to 9. Kitchen will be open 5 tonight. It's steak and cheese night. On Wednesday, September 2nd, Dockside has prime rib night. Pier 909 has spaghetti night, and it's also wine down Wednesday. The Ice House has music, trivia, karaoke, and burger night. CB Brewing has September edition trivia hosted by John Heath starting at 6:30. The Moose Lodge will be open 3 to 9. Kitchen will be open 5 to 8. It's wing night. On Thursday, September 3rd, the Colonial Beach Farmers Market will be at the Colonial Beach Fire Department from 8 to 1-ish. Vendors include Leslie's Gardens, Rhonda's Treats, and Ray's Farms. Ice House's Luncheon and Cafe, 11:30 to 3. Trivia starts at 7. CB Brewing has open mic night with Brian Jarbo from 7 to 10. The Moose Lodge opens 3 to 9. Kitchen's open 5 to 8. Order from the menu. Friday, September 4th, the Ice House's Luncheon and Cafe, 11:30 to 3. Wings, Brews, and Bites, 3 to 6:30. Jimmy Buffett Day with DJ CJ starts at 6:30. Paula will be doing Hatha Yoga at the Colonial Beach Community Center from 10 to 11. CB Brewing has Pint Night from 5 to 7. The Moose Lodge will be open 3 to 10. Kitchen open 5 to 9. Order from the menu, and there'll be sporting events on the TVs. Saturday, September 5th, Ice House has breakfast 8:30 to 11, followed by live music. 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The Moose Lodge will be open 3 to 10. Kitchen will be open 5 to 9. Order from the menu and sporting events on the TV. Sunday, September 6th, Ice House has breakfast 8:30 to 11. 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Dockside has brunch starting at 10. CB Brewing has chill vibes with pitcher night. Monday, September 7th, CB Brewing will be open with special holiday hours from noon to 6. 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

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Open Tuesday through Saturday, 10 a.m. to 6 p.m., and Sunday, 11 to 5. Open late during the second Friday art walk. It's the kind of music that refreshes. 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

The candidates for Town Council Forum, hosted by the Colonial Beach Community Foundation and the Colonial Beach Chamber of Commerce, will take place on September 9th at the Colonial Beach Elementary School beginning at 6 p.m. Questions for the candidates running for Town Council may be submitted to info@cbcommunityfoundation.org. That's September 9th, 6 p.m. at the Colonial Beach Elementary School.

This hour of the water cooler is made possible by a donation from Hawthorne Mercantile at 116 Hawthorne Street. 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
3: Here's the National Weather Service forecast for Colonial Beach. For Wednesday, a slight chance of afternoon showers and storms, mostly sunny with a high of 87. Wednesday night, a chance of showers and storms, mostly cloudy with a low of 78. And for Thursday, a chance of late afternoon storms, mostly sunny with a high of 95 and heat index values as high as 103. The pollen count for Wednesday is expected to be low for grasses and high for ragweed. That's your local forecast from Colonial Beach Community Radio.
4: Here are the tides as reported for the Potomac at Colonial Beach for Wednesday. High tides at 7:05 a.m. and 7:22 p.m. Low tides at 12:53 a.m. and 12:42 p.m. For Thursday, high tides at 7:58 a.m. and 8:16 p.m. Low tides at 1:49 a.m. and 1:31 p.m. That's the weather and tides from WWER.
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Just after the top of the hour, with Weather and Tides, we'll give you a quick sample of the kind of music you'll hear on Dave's show. 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
2: Here's the extended National Weather Service forecast for Colonial Beach. This week will be hot with highs near 90 to the mid-90s. The Labor Day weekend will be pleasant with highs near 80. For Wednesday, a slight chance of afternoon showers and thunderstorms, mostly sunny with a high of 87. Wednesday night, a chance of showers and storms, mostly cloudy with a low of 78. Thursday, a chance of late afternoon storms, mostly sunny with a high of 95 and heat index values as high as 103. Friday, a 50-50 chance of afternoon showers and storms, mostly sunny with a high of 90. Saturday, mostly sunny with a high of 82. Sunday, sunny with a high of 79. Labor Day, mostly sunny with a high of 79. And for Tuesday, mostly sunny with a high of 82. The pollen count for Wednesday is expected to be low for grasses and high for ragweed. That's your extended local forecast from Colonial Beach Community Radio.
3: Here are the tides as reported for the Potomac at Colonial Beach. For Wednesday, high tides at 7.05 a.m. and 7.22 p.m. Low tides at 12.53 a.m. and 12.42 p.m. For Thursday, high tides at 7.58 a.m. and 8.16 p.m. Low tides at 1.49 a.m. and 1.31 p.m. That's the weather and tides from WWER.
4: This is your WWER Dahlgren Boom Report for Sunday, August 30th through Friday, September 4th. On Sunday, there is no scheduled range testing. On Monday, there is the potential to create loud noise downrange with no river restrictions. On Tuesday, Wednesday, and Thursday, there is the potential to create loud noise downrange with river restrictions approximately 15,000 yards downrange below the yellow M buoy and to the yellow L buoy. On Friday, there is no scheduled range testing. This has been your WWER Dog and Boom Report.
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2: Here's the National Weather Service forecast for Colonial Beach. For Wednesday, a slight chance of afternoon showers and storms, mostly sunny with a high of 87. Wednesday night, a chance of showers and storms, mostly cloudy with a low of 78. And for Thursday, a chance of late afternoon storms, mostly sunny with a high of 95 and heat index values as high as 103. The pollen count for Wednesday is expected to be low for grasses and high for ragweed. That's your local forecast from Colonial Beach Community Radio.
3: Here are the tides as reported for the Potomac at Colonial Beach for Wednesday. High tides at 7:05 a.m. and 7:22 p.m. Low tides at 12:53 a.m. and 12:42 p.m. For Thursday, high tides at 7:58 a.m. and 8:16 p.m. Low tides at 1:49 a.m. and 1:31 p.m. That's the weather and tides from WWER.
4: Here are your upcoming events. Monday, August 31st, Ice House will be hosting Bingo Fundraiser for the Alzheimer's Foundation from 6 to 8. CB Brewing will be open 5 to 10. It's public service night. The Moose Lodge will be open 3 to 9. Kitchen will be open 5 to 8. It's cheeseburger night. Dart practice will be starting at 6:30. Tuesday, September 1st, El Toro hosts Taco Tuesday. Paul will be doing functional fitness at the Colonial Beach Community Center from 10 to 11. CB Brewing has wine night. The Moose Lodge will be open 3 to 9. Kitchen will be open 5 to 9. It's steak and cheese night. On Wednesday, September 2nd, Dockside has prime rib night. Pier 909 has spaghetti night, and it's also wine down Wednesday. The Ice House has music, trivia, karaoke, and burger night. CB Brewing has September edition trivia hosted by John Heath starting at 6:30. The Moose Lodge will be open 3 to 9. Kitchen will be open 5 to 8. It's wing night. On Thursday, September 3rd, the Colonial Beach Farmers Market will be at the Colonial Beach Fire Department from 8 to 1-ish. Vendors include Leslie's Gardens, Rhonda's Treats, and Ray's Farms. 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Trivia starts at 7. CB Brewing has open mic night with Brian Jarbo from 7 to 10. The Moose Lodge opens 3 to 9. 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Order from the menu. Friday, September 4th, the Ice House's Lunch and Cafe, 11:30 to 3. Wings, Brews, and Bites, 3 to 6:30. Jimmy Buffett Day with DJ CJ starts at 6:30. Paula will be doing Hatha Yoga at the Colonial Beach Community Center from 10 to 11. CB Brewing has Pint Night from 5 to 7. The Moose Lodge will be open 3 to 10. Kitchen open 5 to 9. Order from the menu, and there'll be sporting events on the TVs. 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The Moose Lodge will be open 3 to 10. 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CB Brewing has chill vibes with pitcher night. 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
2: 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That is the Westmoreland County's Fall Household Hazardous Waste Collection event on September 26th from 8 a.m. to 12 p.m.

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2: Here's the extended National Weather Service forecast for Colonial Beach. This week will be hot with highs near 90 to the mid-90s. The Labor Day weekend will be pleasant with highs near 80. For Wednesday, a slight chance of afternoon showers and thunderstorms, mostly sunny with a high of 87. Wednesday night, a chance of showers and storms, mostly cloudy with a low of 78. Thursday, a chance of late afternoon storms, mostly sunny with a high of 95 and heat index values as high as 103. Friday, a 50-50 chance of afternoon showers and storms, mostly sunny with a high of 90. Saturday, mostly sunny with a high of 82. Sunday, sunny with a high of 79. Labor Day, mostly sunny with a high of 79. And for Tuesday, mostly sunny with a high of 82. The pollen count for Wednesday is expected to be low for grasses and high for ragweed. That's your extended local forecast from Colonial Beach Community Radio.
3: Here are the tides as reported for the Potomac at Colonial Beach. For Wednesday, high tides at 7.05 a.m. and 7.22 p.m. Low tides at 12.53 a.m. and 12.42 p.m. For Thursday, high tides at 7.58 a.m. and 8.16 p.m. Low tides at 1.49 a.m. and 1.31 p.m. That's the weather and tides from WWER.
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Wow, we made it halfway through the week. Casey O'Day out the door, but still lots more great programming is on the way. 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

0: Tonight, a chance of showers and storms, mostly cloudy with a low of 78. And for Thursday, a chance of late afternoon storms, mostly sunny with a high of 95 and heat index values as high as 103. The pollen count for Wednesday is expected to be low for grasses and high for ragweed. That's your local forecast from Colonial Beach Community Radio.
1: Here are the tides as reported for the Potomac at Colonial Beach. For Wednesday, high tides at 7.05 a.m. and 7.22 p.m. Low tides at 12.53 a.m. and 12.42 p.m. For Thursday, high tides at 7.58 a.m. and 8.16 p.m., low tides at 1.49 a.m. and 1.31 p.m. That's the weather and tides from WWER.
2: This is your WWER Dahlgren Boom Report for Sunday, August 30th through Friday, September 4th. On Sunday, there is no scheduled range testing. On Monday, there is the potential to create loud noise downrange with no river restrictions. On Tuesday, Wednesday, and Thursday, there is the potential to create loud noise downrange with river restrictions approximately 15,000 yards downrange below the yellow M buoy and to the yellow L buoy. On Friday, there is no scheduled range testing. This has been your WWER Dog and Boom Report.
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4: The United Methodist Church has exercise time on Mondays, Wednesdays, and Fridays at 9 a.m. in the Fellowship Hall of the Church, 1 Washington Avenue in Colonial Beach. 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
5: 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So let's get right to it. 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
2: Here's the extended National Weather Service forecast for Colonial Beach. This week will be hot with highs near 90 to the mid-90s. The Labor Day weekend will be

0: Reported for the Potomac at Colonial Beach for Wednesday, high tides at 7.05 a.m. and 7.22 p.m., low tides at 12.53 a.m. and 12.42 p.m. For Thursday, high tides at 7.58 a.m. and 8.16 p.m., low tides at 1.49 a.m. and 1.31 p.m. That's the weather and tides from WWER.
1: This is your WWER Dahlgren Boom Report for Sunday, August 30th through Friday, September 4th. On Sunday, there is no scheduled range testing. On Monday, there is the potential to create loud noise downrange with no river restrictions. On Tuesday, Wednesday, and Thursday, there is the potential to create loud noise downrange with river restrictions approximately 15,000 yards downrange below the yellow M buoy and to the yellow L buoy. On Friday, there is no scheduled range testing. This has been your WWER Dog and Boom Report.
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maniac that is. And it goes right to your head. Yes, it do. How well do I know?

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0: Well, that about does it for me. Coming up next is Drive Time Classics with Jack Mortimer. Tune in at 9 p.m. for the Early Jazz Music Review with Dave Tucker. This is Tom Larson, and I return tomorrow at 3 for another edition of The Home Stretch. Thanks for joining us this afternoon. Have a wonderful evening, and keep it right here on your commercial-free community radio, WWER-FM, Colonial Beach, Virginia.
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2: Here's the National Weather Service forecast for Colonial Beach. For Wednesday night, a chance of showers and storms, mostly cloudy with a low of 78. Thursday, a chance of late afternoon storms, mostly sunny with a high of 95 and heat index values as high as 103. And for Thursday night, a chance of showers before midnight, partly cloudy with a low of 80. The pollen count for Thursday is expected to be high for ragweed. That's your local forecast from Colonial Beach Community Radio.
3: Here are the tides as reported for the Potomac at Colonial Beach. For Wednesday, high tides at 7:05 a.m. and 7:22 p.m. Low tides at 12:53 a.m. and 12:42 p.m. For Thursday, high tides at 7:58 a.m. and 8:16 p.m. Low tides at 1:49 a.m. and 1:31 p.m. That's the weather and tides from WWER.
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2: Here's the extended National Weather Service forecast for Colonial Beach. This week will be hot with highs near 90 to the mid-90s. The Labor Day weekend will be pleasant with highs near 80. For Wednesday, a slight chance of afternoon showers and thunderstorms, mostly sunny with a high of 87. Wednesday night, a chance of showers and storms, mostly cloudy with a low of 78. Thursday, a chance of late afternoon storms, mostly sunny with a high of 95 and heat index values as high as 103. Friday, a 50-50 chance of afternoon showers and storms, mostly sunny with a high of 90. Saturday, mostly sunny with a high of 82. Sunday, sunny with a high of 79. Labor Day, mostly sunny with a high of 79. And for Tuesday, mostly sunny with a high of 82. The pollen count for Wednesday is expected to be low for grasses and high for ragweed. That's your extended local forecast from Colonial Beach Community Radio.
3: Here are the tides as reported for the Potomac at Colonial Beach. For Wednesday, high tides at 7.05 a.m. and 7.22 p.m. Low tides at 12.53 a.m. and 12.42 p.m. For Thursday, high tides at 7.58 a.m. and 8.16 p.m. Low tides at 1.49 a.m. and 1.31 p.m. That's the weather and tides from WWER.
4: Here are your upcoming events. 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CB Brewing will be open 5 to 10. It's public service night. The Moose Lodge will be open 3 to 9. Kitchen will be open 5 to 8. It's cheeseburger night. Dart practice will be starting at 6:30. Tuesday, September 1st, Del Toro hosts Taco Tuesday. Paul will be doing functional fitness at the Colonial Beach Community Center from 10 to 11. CB Brewing has wine night. The Moose Lodge will be open 3 to 9. Kitchen will be open 5.

0: The Ice House is Lunch in the Cafe, 11:30 to 3. Wings, Brews, and Bites, 3 to 6:30. Jimmy Buffett Day with DJ CJ starts at 6:30. Paula will be doing Hatha Yoga at the Colonial Beach Community Center from 10 to 11. CB Brewing has Pint Night from 5 to 7. The Moose Lodge will be open 3 to 10. Kitchen open 5 to 9. 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The Moose Lodge will be open 3 to 10. Kitchen will be open 5 to 9. Order from the menu and sporting events on the TV. 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Live music with Stephanie Carter starts at 3. Dockside has brunch starting at 10. CB Brewing has chill vibes with pitcher night. Monday, September 7th, CB Brewing will be open with special holiday hours from noon to 6. 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
2: Throughout history, there have been many songs written about the Eternal Triangle. 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When the sun rises tomorrow, Tom Dooley must hang.

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2: Here's the National Weather Service forecast for Colonial Beach. For Wednesday night, a chance of showers and storms, mostly cloudy with a low of 78. Thursday, a chance of late afternoon storms, mostly sunny with a high of 95 and heat index values as high as 103. And for Thursday night, a chance of showers before midnight, partly cloudy with a low of 80. The pollen count for Thursday is expected to be high for ragweed. That's your local forecast from Colonial Beach Community Radio.
3: Here are the tides as reported for the Potomac at Colonial Beach. For Wednesday, high tides at 7.05 a.m. and 7.22 p.m. Low tides at 12.53 a.m. and 12.42 p.m. For Thursday, high tides at 7.58 a.m. and 8.16 p.m. Low tides at 1.49 a.m. and 1.31 p.m. That's the weather and tides from WWER.
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2: Here's the extended National Weather Service forecast for Colonial Beach. This week will be hot with highs near 90 to the mid-90s. The Labor Day weekend will be pleasant with highs near 80. For Wednesday, a slight chance of afternoon showers and thunderstorms, mostly sunny with a high of 87. Wednesday night, a chance of showers and storms, mostly cloudy with a low of 78. Thursday, a chance of late afternoon storms, mostly sunny with a high of 95 and heat index values as high as 103. Friday, a 50-50 chance of afternoon showers and storms, mostly sunny with a high of 90. Saturday, mostly sunny with a high of 82. Sunday, sunny with a high of 79. Labor Day, mostly sunny with a high of 79. And for Tuesday, mostly sunny with a high of 82. The pollen count for Wednesday is expected to be low for grasses and high for ragweed. That's your extended local forecast from Colonial Beach Community Radio.
3: Here are the tides as reported for the Potomac at Colonial Beach. For Wednesday, high tides at 7.05 a.m. and 7.22 p.m. Low tides at 12.53 a.m. and 12.42 p.m. For Thursday, high tides at 7.58 a.m. and 8.16 p.m. Low tides at 1.49 a.m. and 1.31 p.m. That's the weather and tides from WWER.
4: 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The Moose Lodge will be open 3 to 9. Kitchen will be open 5 to 8. It's cheeseburger night. Dart practice will be starting at 6:30. Tuesday, September 1st, Del Toro hosts Taco Tuesday. Paul will be doing functional fitness at the Colonial Beach Community Center from 10 to 11. CB Brewing has wine night. The Moose Lodge will be open 3 to 9. Kitchen will be open 5 tonight. It's steak and cheese night. On Wednesday, September 2nd, Dockside has prime rib night. Pier 909 has spaghetti night, and it's also wine down Wednesday. The Ice House has music, trivia, karaoke, and burger night. CB Brewing has September edition trivia hosted by John Heath starting at 6:30. The Moose Lodge will be open 3 to 9. Kitchen will be open 5 to 8. It's wing night. On Thursday, September 3rd, the Colonial Beach Farmers Market will be at the Colonial Beach Fire Department from 8 to 1-ish. 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Jimmy Buffett Day with DJ CJ starts at 6:30. Paula will be doing Hatha Yoga at the Colonial Beach Community Center from 10 to 11. 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The Moose Lodge will be open 3 to 10. 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Order from the menu, and there'll be sporting events on the TVs. Saturday, September 5th, Ice House has breakfast 8:30 to 11, followed by live music. CB Brewing has live music with Chauncey Fortune and friends from 6 to 9. The Moose Lodge will be open 3 to 10. Kitchen will be open 5 to 9. Order from the menu and sporting events on the TV. Sunday, September 6th, Ice House has breakfast 8:30 to 11. Live music with Stephanie Carter starts at 3. Doc's